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0: 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Stories of falling in love, head over heels in love. That kind of falling in love where you can't think straight. You can't sleep at night. The dopamine is hitting your brain like crazy. You lose weight. Your fingernails grow faster. Your hair grows faster. You feel so beautiful, so excited for life. And then one day you wake up and the feeling's gone. The dopamine's gone. And if you were like I used to be, you think that means the love is gone. Not just that you're, you know, getting back to normal. When I was a kid, when I was a teenager, that meant I needed to move on down the highway to find somebody new that Prince Charming wasn't. I didn't realize I was the one that was broken. But sometimes that excited feeling, that dopamine, that can't sleep at night turns into, I really like you. I like your personality. I like your heart. I like your soul. I love you. I love sharing life with you. And that's when you call me and share that deep understanding of wanting to share your life with someone. That's the best feeling. Thank you. Thank you for sharing the good times, the hard times, the falling in love times, or the getting your heart broken times. Thank you for sharing those with me each night. You're listening to Delilah.
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0: keeping you company all night long. I got a note from Kate who said, you gave me peace at my first job when I was just 15. I remember making pizza and cleaning while listening to you. Kate, do you know how many pizza parlors over the years I've befriended because they play my show in the pizza parlor and then I go in looking for free pizza? We used to have a bakery down the street from the radio station back in the 80s. Brenner Brothers Better Baked Bagels and Bread, or Brenner Brothers for short. I got to know the Brenner Brothers, who were actually cousins. 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Best bagels, best slice of pizza, best sandwiches. Oh my gosh. I loved the Brenner Brothers. Mostly, I love their bagels. If you are working tonight, if you are, I don't know, baking pizza someplace, send me a slice. Lots of black olives, okay? We'll be back. 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

0: If you are lonely or if your heart is hurting tonight, if you are feeling like nobody cares and you are in a very dark place, please know that I am here for you. I know it's not the same, but I'm here every night with songs to encourage you, hopefully with words that will sink in. You know, people write to me all the time and say, I heard my mom say it, I heard my dad say it, or I heard my sister say it. They told me that I needed to get out of this abusive relationship, or they told me that it would be a good idea to further my education, or they told me that they loved me unconditionally, or they told me that God loved me unconditionally. But I heard you say that one night, and it resonated in my heart. I just got a letter like that from a girl named Shelley. She said, my sister had been trying to tell me for years that I deserved to be loved unconditionally, and the way my boyfriend treated me was not okay. Every time he would betray me, every time he would cheat, I would believe him when he would apologize. She went on to say, it wasn't until I heard you speaking one night and you said you deserve to be treated with dignity and respect. When you said that, it resonated with me. And Shelley said she got away from the abusive boyfriend of over 12 years. And today, she is in love with a man that she's engaged to who treats her like a queen. We'll be back. 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

0: 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From now on, joining you on the air Monday through Friday from 10 till 2. 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

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And the snow outside of First Ave. I just wanted my name in the star.

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2: We now know the last song that Dolly Parton recorded before she passed away, and it's a most unusual story and not one I expected, so I'm going to share it with you.
0: Okay.
2: We found this out at the end of last week when the band U2 mm-hmm. announced their new album that's coming out in November. Here's the first song from it. In the silence, the devil rock and roll. So
3: let's see. Wow, did they get young all of a sudden?
2: I know. It sounds so much different than regular U2. Uh-huh. Yeah. Anyway, Bono was the one that was announcing the song, and or the album, rather, and everything that's on it. And he said that Dolly Parton's last song was recorded with U2 for a duet on this album. It comes out November 18th. Now, the whole story is that Bono went to Dolly months ago and said, hey, I'm working on a special project, Irish folk songs. I got a song I want you to be on. Check this out. Dolly listened and said, I'm not that into Irish folk songs.
3: Well, you know what? That's so honest of her. Okay.
2: But I have this other song called Torn I want you to listen to. She sent it to him, and Bono reworked the song, and he said, here it, I reworked it. Let's get it. Let's do it together. So back in June, 2 months before she died, and this is according to Bono, that she was ill and actually got out of bed to sing this song, to do her part on this song.
0: Wow.
2: And he said it's, you can hear it on the song, and it's so moving that he can't even listen to it anymore.
3: Oh, no. But it's on the album.
2: It's on the album. I don't have the song yet because it's not going to come out till the album does in November. The song is called, like I said, it's called Torn. She actually got to hear her part, the whole mix together, before she passed away. She signed off on it and said, yeah, I'm definitely in.
3: That's quite a warning from Bono and you and everybody in that, because it's like, okay, so she's going to sound different, and we've never heard that. There's going to be something there.
0: If it's that kind of vulnerability, that's a rarity that she would allow that.
3: Sure.
0: She's, you know, I mean, she still is in control of her image, even though she's not here.
3: You sure. Know? I mean, Johnny Cash did that towards the end of his life. He recorded some very vulnerable sounding tracks.
2: Yeah, albums that he recorded.
0: Grammy Award winning.
2: Yeah, he did a Nine Inch Nails song that was just a heart puller there.
3: You're right.
2: So anyway, it's called Torn. As soon as I can get my hands on it, hopefully before the album comes out, we'll share it with you. But look for that in November.
0: Coming up, Jody's got three things to know today at 6:50.
3: Coming up next, though, sheet pan nachos never hurt anybody and certainly didn't hurt you.
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2: When you follow along, you also get recipes. Our game day grub recipes live for you right now because game day. But I want to shout out, some of them are really, really good for weeknight dinners, especially the sheet pan nachos. Your kids will love it if you do sheet pan nachos once in a great while for dinner.
3: The picture you posted on Facebook, it's amazing.
2: That's
3: looking.
2: A pan of nachos that I made not that long ago with like it was like taco meat. It was taco flavored meat on the chips, spread out on the pan, then cheese, then like black olives, and then I put it back in to melt it again. And then when it came out, we kind of separated out because I like salsa on mine. You know, I like a little sour cream. Don't put any cilantro for Murphy, but
0: of course not.
2: No, but you can do that.
0: But since you can't see the picture right now, if you pictured the perfect appetizer that you ordered from some place, covered in cheese and meat and tomatoes and all of those kinds of things, I was going to say the same thing that Sam said, but Sam beat me to it. Is the that actually is one of the most appetizing looking pictures I think you've ever posted on social.
2: Okay, cool.
0: Yes, I'm hungry for it right now.
2: It came right out of the oven when I took that shot. So just know it looks that good and anybody can do this. No cooking required, only assembly. And so I posted that and the comments that rolled in, I guess you're right about the picture.
0: Uh-huh.
2: Sandra said, oh my gosh, but I've been making these for years. Brenda says, yum, those look dangerous. They do go quickly. My favorite comment is from Randall, though, about the sheet pan nachos, because it's like you don't have to do what we do with the hamburger meat and the taco and in that family. He says we do that with pulled barbecue pork.
0: Ooh.
2: And a can of Rotel on top with diced jalapenos. Mm. And the word he wrote was divine. Mm. That does sound good.
4: Yeah.
2: And Murphy, as much as you like my buffalo chicken, when I make buffalo chicken in the slow cooker and we eat it on sliders, you could do buffalo chicken nachos or barbecue nachos or pulled pork or anything.
3: Basically, whatever you can put on a chip.
2: Whatever you want to put, like whatever, get a meat, get a cheese, get some extras. So sheet pan nachos, the method, and all those other recipes online for you at murphysamandjody.com under Game Day Grub.
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10: Got some beautiful weather on tap as we head back into work, back to school. Temperatures this morning, upper 50s, a little cool out the door. Clear skies, mostly sunny today. And we'll look for a high right around 80, maybe 81 this afternoon. Warm, sunny, quiet, west wind at about 5 to 10. Enjoy it out there. Overnight lows will dip back to low 60s tomorrow morning. This day, mostly sunny tomorrow. Another great day. Highs in the low 80s. And that's your latest WITN First Alert Forecast. I'm meteorologist Jim Howard.
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2: There's a new trailer out for a movie that's coming out Thanksgiving. I don't know how to feel about it because it's like, is this supposed to be funny? Is it supposed to be serious? Because it's Nicolas Cage like you've never seen him before. The movie is called Madden, and he is playing NFL legend John Madden.
3: Here's my playbook. Every play I ever coached, every play I ever drew, let's get to work.
0: It doesn't exactly sound like him, but man, he looks like him, you know? Yeah.
2: It's a biopic, and he looks like, to me, I'm looking at him, but I know it's Nicolas Cage. So I don't know how the family feels about this, but it's all about his career, his Super Bowl championships, him going into the broadcast part of football, and then when he's approached about the Madden game and how he, because the Madden game,
0: the video game,
2: is the one that the way he lives on the most.
4: That's how he lives on now. Yeah.
2: This movie, it's crazy looking. Sienna Miller's in it. Christian Bale is in it, but almost unrecognizable.
0: John Mulaney's in it.
2: Yeah. Like all these people, you have to go see the trailer. So here's what, where you're going to get to see it. If you haven't seen the trailer yet, it's going to be released November 11th in theaters, and then on Prime Video on the 18th. So around Thanksgiving time, you can get together with the family and watch this. Coming up next, I've got a bonus outsider for you.
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1: Bonus Hollywood outsider for you. Matthew McConaughey has been doing a lot of press lately, I guess because of that Apple TV show he's got called Brothers with Woody Harrelson, where they play fictionalized versions of themselves.
2: But they're playing fictionalized versions because isn't there some rumor that they're related somehow, some way?
1: Yes.
2: Half-brothers or something like that?
1: The rumor is that one of their mothers had an affair with the other's father.
2: Okay.
1: So, right? That's what it boils down to.
3: Rumor.
1: And they do like each other, and they've always connected and clicked. We don't know if that's because of their sense of humor or their lifestyles. Anyway. Yeah.
2: And maybe you don't know they're feeding off the rumor to create a wonderful TV show. You know?
1: It looks hilarious. They say it's a great escape. It's not for kids, by the way, though. Just even the trailer is like, don't watch with the kids around. But moving forward, Matthew has been talking lately. Did you guys know that he once dated Janet Jackson?
2: Never heard of that.
1: For a quick, short-lived romance. She confirmed it, that they had a quick. They met each other backstage at the Grammys in 2002, and they went and spent some time together. And the funny story is that he credits her with helping him stop smoking weed. Supposedly, he stopped getting high, because after hanging out with her, he was all interested in her, and he started playing That's the Way Love Goes, one of her songs. And he liked it so much, he played it 24 times in a row.
2: Oh, no, that's love or obsession at that point.
1: Well, it's what he was doing. So he was high, listening to that 24 times in a row. And even he realized, this is not the best use of my time. I have aspirations in life. This is before he won his Academy Award.
2: Yeah.
1: So he credits her. To me, it's like his actions. He's the one that did that. Uh-huh. She didn't say, listen to this 24 times. He realized, okay, I need to stop doing this. So he credits Janet Jackson with helping him stop doing that. He had one slip up while on a movie set with Snoop Dogg. Snoop apparently replaced the fake cigarettes with real ones. That's the rumor. Anyway, that's the Maddie news that I thought was so funny. And did you realize he dated Janet Jackson?
3: No, I did not.
1: No. Also, we've got Anne Hathaway and Tom Cruise will begin filming Days of Thunder 2 in March next year.
2: Up next, three things to know today.
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9: Got some beautiful weather on tap as we head back into work, back to school. Temperatures this morning, upper 50s, a little cool out the door. Clear skies, mostly sunny today. And we'll look for a high right around 80, maybe 81 this afternoon. Warm, sunny, quiet, west wind at about 5 to 10. Enjoy it out there. Overnight lows will dip back to low 60s tomorrow morning. This day, mostly sunny tomorrow. Another great day. Highs in the low 80s. And that's your latest WITN First Alert Forecast. I'm meteorologist Jim Howard.
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1: Here's three things to know today.
2: Number one, a powerful nor'easter storm battered the Northeast over the weekend with heavy rain and strong winds and some coastal flooding. Parts of New York and Jersey were under states of emergency and thousands of people lost power. The storm is expected to keep affecting some parts of that area through today, and then it should be all gone, all done. Number two, in the dating world, we talk a lot about and you hear a lot about chemistry and knowing things right away. But they say the big thing now is the compatibility window, meaning chemistry is great at first, but compatibility shows up later. So if you continue to date someone, strong attraction or not, do they have what it takes to sustain? Are you compatible?
3: Yeah. You know,
2: how does that person handle a disagreement? Or how does that person handle it when plans change?
3: How do you handle it?
2: Have you traveled together?
3: Yeah.
2: You need to. So that's a compatibility window thing to give it a chance. Chemistry's great. Compatibility matters. And then number three, a newly restored 9 to 5 is coming back to the big screen. We are talking about the film starring Dolly Parton, Jane Fonda, Lily Tomlin. It'll be in theaters for a week beginning October 9th, and Disney will donate the net proceeds from each ticket sold to the Dollywood Foundation, which will also support her Imagination Library.
1: 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Three things to know today.
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1: Coming up, Monopoly is about to come back to McDonald's. 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
1: Did you hear that McDonald's is bringing back the Monopoly game?
2: Yes.
1: For the first time in 10 years. And do you remember why they took a hiatus?
0: I don't remember. I mean, did they take a hiatus because people just don't play Monopoly anymore?
1: Oh, no. It was their biggest thing ever.
2: It was the big scam, wasn't it?
1: It was the McMillions scam is what it was called. Do you remember that? There was a documentary on HBO about it called McMillions.
0: You'll have to refresh me on that one.
3: This story has got everything. Revenge.
4: Drugs. Greed.
5: Ronald McDonald.
6: Somebody went to the FBI and said, guess what's happening?
7: The McDonald's Monopoly game was fixed.
1: Now, here's why it was fixed. The guy who was head of security for the marketing company who ran the sweepstakes for McDonald's. McDonald's is in the food business, so they had a marketing company doing it. So the head of security thought, okay, this is my chance. And he, all the top tier winning game pieces, you know, the cruises and the cash or whatever, he stole them directly from the printer. So he had them and he had all of his associates and family and friends.
2: Oh, he had a big old network.
1: He had a huge network and they all kicked it back to him, just like you do in the mob, I guess. He got a piece of everybody who won because everybody who won was his friend or whoever. There was a tip to the FBI that all of the winners were connected somehow. And so the FBI started investing. It was a long time. Meanwhile, you're buying fries and drinks and you're peeling.
2: Hoping for the best.
1: And you're winning a sundae and you're winning another fry another day. Like, you're winning nothing. The regular public could win nothing.
0: In the top tier is what you're saying.
1: Correct.
0: Oh, wow.
1: So anyway, there was a whole sting operation is how they got busted. They were invited. They were all invited. That's what kills me is the sting operation. They were invited to some conference for winners, and they were interviewed. That's how they got them.
0: That's brilliant.
1: I know.
0: That's brilliant.
1: But fast forward to today, it's going to launch at participating McDonald's October 6th. It's different this time. By the way, McDonald's fired that whole firm, too, by the way, all those years ago. You'll still have you'll peel the game pieces off of your food items still, but you have to download and use the app, the McDonald's app, and the rewards program, and you have to pre-register to participate, and then you put in your codes there into the app. And the big prizes this time around, Carnival Cruises, a 2027 Jeep Cherokee,
2: ooh,
1: cash prizes up to $1,000. And, of course, free food items.
2: Yeah, free fries.
0: Security is a lot better today than it was then.
1: Yes, so, yeah. It is. It's back October 6th.
0: Coming up at 7:50, Jody has three things to know today. And next, your morning pick-me-up.
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1: Morning pick-me-up time. I think you'll agree, one of the sweetest things in life that can happen is when you run into your own family or bump into them somewhere that you weren't expecting, especially your kids. As your kids get older and they start driving places or whatever. I mean, that happened to me once in, I was in the drugstore. I was looking at candy and I could feel somebody coming closer and closer to me. And I'm like, what's going on here? And it was Phoebe. Hi, you know, unexpected. It's fantastic. That's one of the greatest things in life. So this happened in a very funny way the other day. Two pilots on the runway at Dulles International Airport who happened to be family. And here is the pilot chatter.
2: One right via Kilo to follow the Dash 8, United 108.
3: Pops?
2: Hello. Where are you at?
3: About to depart one right. Safe travels.
2: Bye-bye.
4: That's your daughter?
2: Apparently.
3: Yeah, commuter 4977.
4: But your daughter's a pilot. Aren't you proud, Papa?
2: Sort of.
4: Huh? Is she still living in your house?
2: Oh, no, but she is on my cell phone plan.
4: Hey, they can't. She's not allowed to offer cell phone plan until she get married.
2: Thanks.
4: I was on my mama's cell phone plan until I got married.
3: I am single.
4: Oh, well, see, you got to stay on daddy's cell phone plan.
5: That is hysterical.
1: They're both pilots. Right. They didn't realize they're on different schedules or similar schedules, but they didn't realize that they ended up on the same, not just at the same airport, but that's on the same, like, on the
5: runway.
1: Well,
5: yeah, they were about to be cleared for takeoff and all lining up. And they were, that's crazy.
1: Yeah. Dad?
5: Yeah, that is so cool.
1: Isn't that funny? So, you know, that was sweet for them. It's a sweet thing when you run into people that you love that you would normally make an appointment to see, or, you know, it's only Sunday evening or whatever.
5: Yeah, and you bump into them just unexpectedly.
1: So they had that. And that all that pilot chatter is fun to listen to because that's not something that we normally would hear.
5: Yeah. Right.
1: And they probably don't do a lot of that, right? Personal.
6: Yeah, I would assume it's all more official as opposed to
1: right, because it's
6: stuff.
1: All logged somewhere,
5: yeah.
1: too.
5: Yeah, actually, there are different frequencies for different things. Departures, landings, communications, and all that. The pilots know what frequencies to switch to. So there's a little place they can chat if they need to.
1: Oh, there's a little secret place they can chat, yeah. you mean.
5: See, this is what happens when I listen to these ATC scanners.
1: Right. you probably already knew this story, Murphy. Coming up next, your Hollywood Outsider.
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14: We got some beautiful weather on tap as we head back into work, back to school. Temperatures this morning, upper 50s, a little cool out the door. Clear skies, mostly sunny today. And we'll look for a high right around 80, maybe 81 this afternoon. Warm, sunny, quiet, west wind at about 5 to 10. Enjoy it out there. Overnight lows will dip back to the low 60s tomorrow morning. This day, mostly sunny tomorrow. Another great day. Highs in the low 80s. And that's your latest WITN First Alert Forecast. I'm meteorologist Jim Howard.
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2: In case you missed it last night, the VMAs happened, and it was very much Madonna's night. She returned to the stage. She performed with Charlie XCX, and she performed with Sabrina Carpenter, and she was up for all these awards. And this is 23 years after, like, she had been there. You know, she hasn't been there in a long time. And they say she's the one who was credited with creating a spectacle at the VMA. She was the first artist to really create a spectacle, and now everybody else kind of follows in her footsteps. Right?
0: Back 25, almost 25 years ago.
2: Sure. So Madonna also, though, probably, you know, thought she was going to be the main thing. And then Taylor Swift decides to show up and debut a video, and she won all kinds of awards, including Video of the Year. And in her acceptance speech, she threw out something really sweet.
3: I want to thank and dedicate this award to one person without whom just this wouldn't be happening. And that person is the ultimate showgirl, Dolly Parton.
2: Yeah, she went on to praise Dolly for her songwriting and videos, because this was a Video of the Year award. There was so much last night. It was hosted by Snoop Dogg. I mean, keeping the VMAs just a cool and a place you want to be. And then there was the George Michael tribute. Freedom! Adam Lambert and Ray and Teddy Swims and Somber. So if you missed clips, you can go back today. It was a Madge and Taylor night, though.
0: Coming up at 7:50, Jody has three things to know today.
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1: Murphy, where did the weekend go?
0: Yeah, I know. I thought it was Friday, hoping it was Saturday morning when I woke up this morning, but
1: this
0: that didn't happen.
1: The fastest weekend we ever had. Now, we hosted my cousin came into town for her birthday. We, you know, last minute she said, I'll do it. I'm like, great. She's always welcome. My cousin Candace, she was actually my first best friend in life. She and her sister mean the world to me. So she came in and we just ate and drank and talked and did girl time. We'd pile up in my bed and watch The Crown.
2: Murphy too?
1: No,
0: it was a girl's weekend. They closed the door and I went elsewhere.
1: He did take us to dinner. We went to the game. He dropped us off. I mean, you were so good. So thanks for all that.
0: You're welcome.
1: I want to say this. She came in, wanted to celebrate her birthday and all that. Today is actually her birthday, so happy birthday, Candace, if you're hearing this.
0: Yeah, she's the only one getting to sleep late at the house.
1: But I also, in inviting her and putting her in the guest bedroom and just kind of fussing over her, I did not have a gift present in a box with a bow, and I'm kind of that person. But it dawned on me, yesterday morning when she was sleeping late and the dogs wake me up and I wake up early anyway, what do you think I did?
2: Ran to the store?
1: No. I got into the kitchen and made the first batch of the season pumpkin bread. And I made her own. Like, she got her own. Like, here it is with a bow on it, actually. I did put... And then while I was in there baking, I went ahead and did a few more. So our girls, Taylor and Phoebe, each got one. And so I got to deliver pumpkin bread this weekend, which was...
0: Yeah, it was like holidays come early, you know?
1: It's nice to have that sort of in your back pocket. Mm-hmm. We talked about that for your birthday when I gave you the mix.
2: Oh, God. Sam. Oh, yeah, the mix is just awesome.
1: And, yeah, it always works.
0: Well, your pumpkin bread is like it's become the holiday tradition. And I know you didn't expect it to become that. But
1: no.
0: That's what it smells like. It's the first bit of fall happy whenever you smell it in the house.
1: Look, last night after dinner, I said, Phoebe, I want to stop by and bring you something. She was like, okay. In her mind, I'm mom. I'm bringing a shirt or something. And I hopped out of the car and I was like, here it is. First batch of the season. And she flipped out. So want you to know that easy, easy, delicious pumpkin bread recipe is online. You could do the first batch of the season as well at murphysamandjody.com.
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10: Got some beautiful weather on tap as we head back into work, back to school. Temperatures this morning, upper 50s, a little cool out the door. Clear skies, mostly sunny today. And we'll look for a high right around 80, maybe 81 this afternoon. Warm, sunny, quiet, west wind at about 5 to 10. Enjoy it out there. Overnight lows will dip back to the low 60s tomorrow morning. This day, mostly sunny tomorrow. Another great day. Highs in the low 80s. And that's your latest WITN First Alert Forecast. I'm meteorologist Jim Howard.
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2: 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But it's Instagram Plus, and you can look at all the features. It is a subscription. Number two, the two pandas have landed in Atlanta. They're coming to the Atlanta Zoo. It's a big deal because pandas are hard to come by for American zoos. And they got two.
0: Do they have to pay for more than one seat to get there?
2: Ha ha. Ping Ping and Fu Shuang. I hope I said it. Fu Shuang is the name of their names. Anyway, so brand new residents at the zoo. They're not ready for public viewing yet. They've earned a few days to recover because they really did fly in.
3: There's going to be pandemonium when they have public viewing.
0: Yes, it is, Sam.
2: And number three, Pope Leo is a lifelong White Sox fan. We know that. And so reporters could not resist asking him this weekend whether he had any divine influence on the team's surprise, you know, playoff push. And he just commented with no comment, a smile. And then he said, you know, great things happen in Chicago.
4: Yeah.
1: You're up to date. Three things to know today.
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1: Coming up with the food, dude. Hidden Valley Ranch is releasing a spooky ranch for Halloween. 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
1: If it's new and you can eat it, Sam's found it. He's the food dude.
2: Hidden Valley Ranch has something really sweet cooked up for Halloween this year. It's a spooky ranch. Ooh.
0: Okay. What makes it spooky?
3: It's dark.
2: The color. No, the flavor is exactly the same as Hidden Valley Ranch, but they're putting it in a glow-in-the-dark bottle.
0: Okay.
2: And they've added fruit juice and cocoa to the regular ingredients to make it turn out black. So when you squeeze out your ranch,
3: dark
2: it's going to be black.
0: Oh, wow.
2: But you're not going to be able to taste any difference, even though there's cocoa in it, which is really...
3: I don't understand how that works. Yeah. They figured that out.
2: Anyway, limited edition. It's only going to be at Walmart, and it's not there yet, or maybe you'll get lucky and find it already, but it's only coming to Walmart.
3: That's going to be so weird to me. I probably wouldn't buy that, but it's just weird.
2: Did you ever buy that when they had the blue ketchups and the green ketchups?
3: No, I did not.
0: No,
2: two decades ago.
3: The color of something and what your expectation of it does matter.
0: Yeah, it's like a brain trigger of some sort.
3: Yeah.
0: But, I wonder how many people will keep these bottles after the fact because they glow.
3: Yeah. Oh, yeah. That's cool.
0: That is cool.
2: All right. Some other new condiments. Heinz, they have the Simply Ketchup that has no corn syrup in it, just real cane sugar, no artificial ingredients and sweeteners. They have two new flavors that they're going to be serving up to us. Spicy, which has got jalapenos in it.
3: Delicious.
2: And also Simply Pickle, which is going to have pickle flavors in it.
3: That's so nice.
2: Like
3: that's
2: ketchup.
3: All good.
2: Yeah.
3: Look, bring on the spicy ketchup for me. I love it.
0: I love those naturals, by the way. That's the only kind of ketchup we buy now is that, instead of the high fructose blah, blah, blah, blah, whatever.
2: Yeah. A couple new things coming for baking season from Nestle. They are releasing a new morsel, buttercream frosting morsels.
3: Oh, that's good. That's a good idea. Mm-hmm. Put that in a cookie, like a red velvet cookie, and it's like you're eating a red velvet cake.
0: Probably.
3: That's what it is.
2: Yeah.
3: Or a key lime cookie.
2: And they're also releasing a new flavor of evaporated milk, caramel flavor
3: milk. Oh, guys, that will be so good.
2: Yeah. Remember last year they put out the jalapeno flavor? I think it was only available online, but
3: they sold
2: out quick.
3: Of course.
2: They promised they're going to have a lot of the caramel evaporated milk on the shelves for
3: really
2: the holidays.
3: That sounds really good.
2: Yeah. And also something to look forward to in 2027, strawberry float Coca-Cola, regular and zero flavor. Zero.
3: So it'll taste like strawberry float?
2: Yeah.
3: Strawberry and vanilla in that. That's what that means.
2: Dirty-ish flavor.
3: Dirty-ish. All right, coming up in a bit, your next Hollywood Outsider.
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1: Murphy and Jody, you guys don't have to fix dinner tonight because I brought dinner.
2: Really? Oh, wow. Oh, Sam, great.
1: Every now and then, the weekend turns into me just wanting to cook. You know,
2: Yay.
1: You just want to get in there. And you know, I haven't been working all week and cutting the grass and doing stuff. And the weekend comes and it's like, Sam. I got to cook.
0: That's your thing.
1: Yeah, it's a happy place.
2: Oh.
1: Friday night, I made your sheet pan nachos. And I would have taken a picture, but it looked exactly the same
0: okay.
1: when you posted on
2: social. Did you do taco meat or just ground meat?
1: I did ground chicken that I turned into taco meat.
2: Fantastic. Even healthier. Okay.
1: Tomatoes, black olives, and then I sprinkled some green onions on top when I was done.
2: And cheese. You left out
1: our... Oh, cheese.
2: Well,
1: yeah.
2: Let's talk about cheese.
1: Half pepper jack, half sharp cheddar.
2: Ooh. Clever.
1: It was delicious.
2: You knocked all that out. You didn't bring that, did you?
1: No.
2: I was about to say, that's gone.
0: Because that reheat's kind of tricky.
2: Okay. Yeah.
1: The chip's kind of soggy.
2: Okay.
1: Saturday, I made a cast iron pizza.
2: Oh.
1: And that's like a multiple hour dough thing where you got to keep taking it out every now and then and flipping it and stretching it.
0: Did you bring that?
1: No.
2: No.
0: Okay.
2: We're going to get the third.
0: I guess
2: we're
0: getting there eventually.
2: I hope this gets better with every.
1: All right.
2: Of course, and the fact that I'm not having to put dinner together tonight, I don't care if it's a sandwich.
1: Yesterday morning, I woke up and I was like, let's make red beans. So
2: Yay!
1: We made red beans yesterday. I brought
0: brought
1: some to my daughter, Maddie. I got some for me. I got some for my son and daughter-in-law, Sammy. I'm going to bring them today.
2: And oh, man.
1: Got
2: man,
1: you guys made, some.
2: Thank
0: you. Made a lot.
1: Now, there's enough for two people, but the way Murphy has been eating lately,
2: you
1: might be able to stretch it to three.
2: I'm going to stretch it to three or share some with our Phoebe. She loves your red beans.
1: Oh, there you go. Yeah.
2: She really, really does. What's so funny about you saying that, Sam, is that I was mentioning that I got in the kitchen yesterday morning and made a couple batches of pumpkin bread. There's something about this time of the year. It calls to you to sort of be, I felt like I'm kind of nesting. I'm back. I'm cooking and it feels right to do it.
1: Yeah. When the weather starts to turn cool, I feel like jumping in there and making and cooking.
0: Well, my favorite part of that is I get to be a recipient of both.
1: Yeah.
2: Man, I am so excited. Red beans for lunch?
1: Or
2: anybody?
1: Dinner.
2: Okay. Coming up next, your Hollywood Outsider.
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9: Got some beautiful weather on tap as we head back into work, back to school. Temperatures this morning, upper 50s, a little cool out the door. Clear skies, mostly sunny today. And we'll look for a high right around 80, maybe 81 this afternoon. Warm, sunny, quiet, west wind at about 5 to 10. Enjoy it out there. Overnight lows will dip back to the low 60s tomorrow morning. This day, mostly sunny tomorrow. Another great day. Highs in the low 80s. And that's your latest WITN First Alert Forecast. I'm meteorologist Jim Howard.
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2: Let me remind you that Tom Holland is about to star as Fred Astaire in the Fred Astaire biopic.
3: You can be darn sure that come snow or high water.
2: And he is working on the singing and the dancing. The dancing and the moves he will be doing. He's not going to have any doubles for any of that, okay? So the report is his sister has been cast. Margaret Qualley will be playing his sister. But the other big casting news is that Sabrina Carpenter has been announced as Ginger Rogers.
0: Oh, wow.
2: Yes.
0: Wow, that's big.
2: I'm telling you. Can you see it? Because I can. Love Sabrina Carpenter. She's been cast as Ginger Rogers.
0: That's going to be an interesting role because it's so classic, you know. Traditional.
2: I just want to see them together dancing.
4: I want to see them dancing, yeah.
2: I know it. So that's still in the works. We have no idea when. That takes some time, you know. But the other news from the weekend is the Marvel re-release of Avengers Endgame, the encore, won the box office.
5: God, seems like 1,000 years ago.
2: It does.
5: I fought my way out of that cave.
0: No big surprise there, huh?
2: Extra minutes, you know, like 4 extra minutes. And it's all to get everybody ready for Avengers Doomsday, which will be in December. I mean, it beat out Resident Evil. It beat out Brad Pitt's new movie called Heart of the Beast, which also opened this weekend.
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5: Got some beautiful weather on tap as we head back into work, back to school. Temperatures this morning, upper 50s, a little cool out the door. Clear skies, mostly sunny today. And we'll look for a high right around 80, maybe 81 this afternoon. Warm, sunny, quiet, west wind at about 5 to 10. Enjoy it out there. Overnight lows will dip back to the low 60s tomorrow morning. This day, mostly sunny tomorrow. Another great day. Highs in the low 80s. And that's your latest WITN First Alert Forecast. I'm meteorologist Jim Howard.
6: It's another great morning in ENC. Thanks for starting it with us. 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
1: Here's three things to know today.
2: Number one, that powerful nor'easter that hit the East Coast this weekend may have uncovered what may be the remains of a 19th century shipwreck on Nantucket Shore. Did you hear about this?
3: No.
2: It's wooden remnants up on the that showed up. And the people who study this have already seen these things wash up, and they assumed something was there, and now they're seeing it. And so the director of the Natural History Museum there says there's more investigation, but that's kind of cool.
4: Is there any gold?
2: Okay. I knew you're going to ask that. I don't think
0: so. I'm sure somebody's already looking
2: Let's
0: for it if there
2: it.
0: Is.
2: This was from a shipwreck 142 years ago. Number two, grandparents today want to forget the traditional grandma and grandpa names, and they're wanting to be more creative and cool, like Gigi is popular, Coco, Poppy, Chief, even Grand Dude.
0: I like Grand Dude.
2: Because grandparents are more active today, and they just feel like grandma and grandpa sounds too old school. It's sweet, no matter what you're called, though.
0: Yeah.
2: I just have to say. And then number three, tomorrow, and I'm sure the food dude will get us up to date, is National Coffee Day.
4: That's right.
2: So check and know, be ready today, because and get your apps rolling, because everybody's doing something for members. Dunkin',
0: sure.
2: Starbucks, even Whataburger's giving away, you know, coffee. And McDonald's, everybody getting in on it tomorrow, National Coffee Day.
1: You're in the know. Three things to know today.
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1: If it's new and you can eat it, Sam's found it. He's the food dude.
2: Hidden Valley Ranch has something really sweet cooked up for Halloween this year. It's a spooky ranch. Ooh.
0: Okay, what makes it spooky?
3: Dark.
2: The color. No, the flavor is exactly the same as
3: regular Hidden
2: Valley Ranch, but they're putting it in a glow-in-the-dark bottle.
0: Okay.
2: And they've added fruit juice and cocoa to the regular ingredients to make it turn out black. So when you squeeze out your ranch,
3: dark
2: it's going to be black.
0: Oh, wow.
2: But you're not going to be able to taste any difference, even though there's cocoa in it, which is really...
3: I don't understand how that... Yeah, they figured that out.
2: Anyway, limited edition. It's only going to be at Walmart, and it's not there yet, or maybe you'll get lucky and find it already, but it's only coming to Walmart.
3: That's going to be so weird to me. I probably wouldn't buy that, but it's... I mean, it's just weird.
2: You didn't... Did you ever buy that when they had the blue ketchups and the green ketchups?
3: No, I did not.
2: Two decades ago?
3: The color of something and what your expectation of it does matter.
0: Yeah, it's like a brain trigger of some sort.
3: Yeah.
0: But, I wonder how many people will keep these bottles after the fact because they glow.
3: Oh, yeah. That's cool.
0: That is cool.
2: All right. Some other new condiments. Heinz, they have the Simply Ketchup that has no corn syrup in it, just real cane sugar, no artificial ingredients and sweeteners. They have two new flavors that they're going to be serving up to. A spicy, which has got jalapenos in it.
3: Delicious.
2: And also Simply Pickle, which is going to have pickle flavors in it.
3: That's so nice.
2: Like
3: that's
2: ketchup.
3: All good.
2: Yeah.
3: Look, bring on the spicy ketchup for me. I love it.
0: I love those naturals, by the way. That's the only kind of ketchup we buy now is that, instead of the high fructose blah, blah, blah, blah, whatever.
2: Yeah. A couple of new things coming for baking season from Nestle. They are releasing a new morsel, buttercream frosting morsels.
3: Oh, that's good. That's a good idea. Mm-hmm. Put that in a cookie, like a red velvet cookie, and it's like you're eating a red velvet cake.
0: Probably.
3: That's what it is.
2: Yeah.
3: Or a key lime cookie.
2: And they're also releasing a new flavor of evaporated milk, caramel flavor evaporated
3: milk. Oh, guys, that will be so good.
2: Yeah. Remember last year they put out the jalapeno flavor? I think it was only available online, but
3: they sold
2: out quick.
3: Of course.
2: They promised they're going to have a lot of the caramel evaporated milk on the shelves for
3: really
2: the holidays.
3: That sounds really
2: good. Yeah. And also something to look forward to in 2027, strawberry float Coca-Cola, regular and zero flavor. Zero.
3: So it'll taste like strawberry float?
2: Yeah.
3: Strawberry and vanilla in that. That's what that means.
2: Dirty-ish flavor.
3: Dirty-ish. Coming up in a bit, your next Hollywood Outsider.
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1: Murphy and Jody, you guys don't have to fix dinner tonight because I brought dinner.
2: Really? Oh, wow. Oh, Sam, great.
1: Every now and then, the weekend turns into me just wanting to cook. You know,
2: yay.
1: You just want to get in there, and you know, I haven't been working all week and cutting the grass and doing stuff, and the weekend comes, and it's like, I got to cook.
0: That's your thing.
1: Yeah, it's a happy place.
2: Oh.
1: Friday night, I made your sheet pan nachos. And I would have taken a picture, but it looked exactly the same
0: okay.
1: When you posted on
2: social. Did you do taco meat or just ground meat?
1: I did ground chicken that I turned into taco meat.
2: Fantastic. Even healthier. Okay.
1: Tomatoes, black olives, and then I sprinkled some green onions on top when I was done.
2: And cheese. You left out on
1: the cheese.
2: Well,
1: yeah.
2: Let's talk about cheese.
1: Half pepper jack, half sharp cheddar.
2: Ooh. Clever.
1: It was delicious.
2: You knocked all that out. You didn't bring that, did you?
1: No.
2: I was about to say, that's gone.
0: Because that reheat's kind of tricky.
2: Yeah.
1: The chip's kind of soggy.
2: Okay.
1: Saturday, I made a cast iron pizza.
2: Oh.
1: And that's like a multiple hour dough thing where you got to keep taking it out every now and then and flipping it and stretching it.
0: Did you bring that?
1: No.
0: Okay.
2: We're going to get the third.
0: I guess
2: we're
0: getting there eventually.
2: I hope this gets better with every.
1: Right. All right.
2: Of course, then, the fact that I'm not having to put dinner together tonight, I don't care if it's a sandwich.
1: Yesterday morning, I woke up and I was like, let's make red beans. So
2: yay.
1: We made red beans yesterday. I brought,
0: awesome.
1: Brought some to my daughter, Maddie. I got some for me. I got some for my son and daughter-in-law, Sammy. I'm going to bring them today.
2: Oh, man.
1: Got
2: man,
1: you guys made, some.
0: You made
2: you.
0: A lot.
1: Now, there's enough for two people, but the way Murphy has been eating lately.
2: Light, yeah.
1: You might be able to stretch it to three.
2: I'm going to stretch it to three or share some with our Phoebe. She loves your red beans.
1: Oh, there you go. Yeah.
2: She really, really does. What's so funny about you saying that, Sam, is that I was mentioning that I got in the kitchen yesterday morning and made a couple batches of pumpkin bread. There's something about this time of the year. It calls to you to sort of be. I felt like I'm kind of nesting. I'm back. I'm cooking, and it feels right to do it.
1: Yeah. When the weather starts to turn cool, I feel like jumping in there and making and cooking. And
0: Well, my favorite part of that is I get to be a recipient of both.
1: Yeah.
2: Man, I am so excited. Red beans for lunch?
1: Or
2: anybody?
1: Dinner. Or dinner.
2: Okay. Coming up next, your Hollywood Outsider.
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9: We got some beautiful weather on tap as we head back into work, back to school. Temperatures this morning, upper 50s, a little cool out the door, clear skies, mostly sunny today, and we'll look for a high right around 80, maybe 81 this afternoon. Warm, sunny, quiet, west wind at about 5 to 10. Enjoy it out there. Overnight lows will dip back to the low 60s tomorrow morning. This day, mostly sunny tomorrow. Another great day. Highs in the low 80s. And that's your latest WITN First Alert Forecast. I'm meteorologist Jim Howard.
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2: Let me remind you that Tom Holland is about to star as Fred Astaire in the Fred Astaire biopic.
3: You can be darn sure that comes snow or high water.
2: And he is working on the singing and the dancing and the moves he will be doing. He's not going to have any doubles for any of that, okay? So the report is his sister has been cast. Margaret Qualley will be playing his sister. But the other big casting news is that Sabrina Carpenter has been announced as Ginger Rogers.
4: Oh, wow.
2: Yes.
4: Wow, that's big.
2: I'm telling you. Can you see it? Because I can. Love Sabrina Carpenter. She's been cast as Ginger Rogers.
4: That's going to be an interesting role because it's so classic, you know, traditional.
2: I just want to see them together dancing.
5: I want to see them dancing, yeah.
2: I know it. So that's still in the works. We have no idea when. That takes some time, you know. But the other news from the weekend is the Marvel re-release of Avengers Endgame, the encore, won the box office.
6: God, seems like 1,000 years ago.
2: It does.
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2: 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And it's all to get everybody ready for Avengers Doomsday, which will be in December. I mean, it beat out Resident Evil. It beat out Brad Pitt's new movie called Heart of the Beast, which also opened this weekend.
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5: Got some beautiful weather on tap as we head back into work, back to school. Temperatures this morning, upper 50s, a little cool out the door. Clear skies, mostly sunny today. And we'll look for a high right around 80, maybe 81 this afternoon. Warm, sunny, quiet, west wind at about 5 to 10. Enjoy it out there. Overnight lows will dip back to the low 60s tomorrow morning. This day, mostly sunny tomorrow. Another great day. Highs in the low 80s. And that's your latest WITN First Alert Forecast. I'm meteorologist Jim Howard.
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1: Here's three things to know today.
2: Number one, that powerful nor'easter that hit the East Coast this weekend may have uncovered what may be the remains of a 19th century shipwreck on Nantucket Shore. Did you hear about this?
3: No.
2: It's wooden remnants up on the that showed up. And the people who study this have already seen these things wash up, and they assumed something was there, and now they're seeing it. And so the director of the Natural History Museum there says there's more investigation, but that's kind of cool.
4: Is there any gold?
2: Okay. I knew you were going to ask that. I don't think so.
0: I'm sure somebody's already looking
2: for it
0: if there is.
2: Let's confirm it. This was from a shipwreck 142 years ago. Number two, grandparents today want to forget the traditional grandma and grandpa names, and they're wanting to be more creative and cool. Like Gigi is popular, Coco, Poppy, Chief, even Grand Dude.
0: I like Grand Dude.
2: Because grandparents are more active today, and they just feel like grandma and grandpa sounds too old school. It's sweet, no matter what you're called, though.
0: Yeah.
2: I just have to say. And then number three, tomorrow, and I'm sure the food dude will get us up to date, is National Coffee Day.
4: That's right.
2: So check and know, be ready today, because and get your apps rolling, because everybody's doing something for members. Dunkin',
0: sure.
2: Starbucks, even Whataburger's giving away, you know, coffee. And McDonald's, everybody getting in on it tomorrow, National Coffee Day.
1: You're in the know. 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

0: thank you for having it on your List Network radio station, and great to have you with us on your Monday morning as well. 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It's Jeff Hackett, and according to our First Alert forecast from our TV affiliates at WITN, high pressure weather-wise building over the eastern U.S. this week. What does that mean for you? It means sunny skies and highs in the low 80s today, and temperatures increasing as we make our way through the work week under a lot of sunshine, so get ready for that. Music from Usher as we roll through your 10 o'clock hour. Bruno Mars on the way. Keep it right here. It's Magic.
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0: 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Looking forward to the month of October. 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Again, Friday and Saturday, October 10th and 11th. We'll see you there. Back to the music, Katy Perry, Joan Jett and the Blackhearts. Up next, it's Magic.
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0: It's Ava Max. 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Hope you're doing well on your Monday morning. My name's Sackett, and hope you're going to be doing well on October 29th, because that's when Halloween in the Park is going to be going on, happening in Atlantic Beach Town Park at 915 West Fort Macon Road. It's going to be a whole lot of fun. It's a family-friendly event, and there's going to be, of course, candy and games and fun for everyone. If you haven't got a Halloween costume yet, well, here's a reason to get one for Halloween in the Park. Thursday, October 29th, again, from 6 until 8 p.m. at Atlantic Beach Town Park, 915 West Fort Macon Road, Atlantic Beach. We'll see you there. Backstreet Boys on the way. Sheryl Crow, she's up in minutes. It's Magic.
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0: 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Getting set to jump into the noon hour pretty soon. Going to be jumping into your Magic throwback tracks. All your favorites from the 80s, 90s, and early 2000s on the way. But before getting into it, with music from Ed Sheeran and Somber set to go, music from The Fray, that's up in minutes. It's Magic.
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0: from 1985. It's Nickelback. 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Hope you're having a great Monday afternoon so far. Keeping you company during the noon hour with the Magic Throwback Tracks. That's all your favorites from the 80s, 90s, and early 2000s. Today, it's a triple play from Nickelback, so we got a couple more we're going to throw in there. Be listening for those. Also, Edwin McCain, Duran Duran, and more. 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

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Woo-hoo! 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

0: Inside a triple play from Nickelback, inside the Magic Throwback Tracks, there's Someday from their album The Long Road. 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Hope you got it on again during the noon hour tomorrow, because we've got another 60 minutes of the Magic Throwback Tracks coming up for you. And we got a few more before we get into the 1 o'clock hour. Going to hear from OMD, going to have No Doubt in the mix, and Shaggy, he's next. It's the Throwback Tracks. It's Magic.
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0: 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With Jeff Hackathon, your Monday afternoon. What's going up tomorrow, you may ask? Well, tomorrow is National VFW Day. VFW standing for, of course, Veterans of Foreign Wars, and this day honoring the men and the women devoted to this valuable organization and those members who have served our nation. Tomorrow is also National Coffee Day. Whether you're getting your first of the day this time of the afternoon or lingering over a second cup, today is the day to observe National Coffee Day. And I'm sure you will, having heard that, if you haven't already. Set to go, Bruno Mars, Post Malone. Keep it here. It's Magic.
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0: 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Music, Ella Langley, Michelle Branch, they're on the way. We got more with Mo coming up at 2. 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

0: Good Monday afternoon to you. This is the Mo Show on Magic. Confucius say Monday going to be good day. Confucius say this week will be good week. You know why he said that? Because today is his birthday. Confucius was born today, September 28th, in 551 BC. If today is your birthday, happy birthday. In case you did not know, you share your birthday with Ed Sullivan, Jerry Clower, he was a comedian, Bridget Bardot, Benny King, the actor Jeffrey Jones, which if you don't know him by name, I guarantee you know his face. He was Rooney in Ferris Bueller's Day Off, among many other things. He was also in one of my very favorite weird movies, Stay Tuned. That's a trip. We'll talk about that later. Oh, and he was in Sleepy Hollow, the one with Johnny Depp. You also share your birthday with Janine Garofalo, that Mira Sorvino, Moon, Zappa. Dang, I wish I was born today. Naomi Watts. You also share your birthday with Young Jeezy and Franklin Jonas, who is apparently the ugly little brother of the Jonas Brothers, not one of the main Jonas Brothers. And he's not ugly. He was the English dub voice of Sosuke in Ponyo. If you don't know what Ponyo is, we'll talk about that too. But it's time for the Mo Show here on Magic. Keep it right here. It's going to be a good week. I say so. Screw Confucius.
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fade eventually. So if our time is running out, day after day, we'll make the mundane a masterpiece. Oh my, my, oh my, my love, I take one look at you, you're taking me out.

You're listening to Magic. That was Colby Calais, this next artist. Not a one-hit wonder, at least a two-hit wonder. It's Sophie B. Hawkins. She had Damn, I Wish I Was Your Lover, this song. She also had As I Lay Me Down. She apparently also had a notable single of Right Beside You. I do not recall that song. Here's Sophie.

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0: Hey, I'm Mo, and this is just like my opinion, man. But we are heading into the very best time to be in Eastern North Carolina. It's when it's not as hot as the devil's armpit anymore. It's windows open season. Have you burped your house yet with the cooler temperatures? It's time for all the fun things to happen. I'm going to tell you about stuff coming up this weekend so that you can start planning what you're going to do. There's a lot going on. If you are a thespian, you can check out The Crucible. 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There is a Fall Fest at Humphrey Farm. Check that out on Facebook. This weekend in Greenville is the Mid-Atlantic Reptile Expo. If you are even mildly into reptiles, amphibians, you're gonna enjoy that. My family and I went last year. We're not snake people. We went last year to see the axolotls, and they're all sold by the time we got there. So I have yet to see an axolotl in real life. Keep it right here for more fun stuff happening. There's more coming up on The Mo Show on Magic 103.395.5.
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0: Okay, but let's do a cover with Sesame Street's Count Von Count singing that song. We'll be counting stars. No? 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

0: This is Mo. You're listening to The Mo Show. At the beginning of the show, I mentioned that it was Jeffrey Jones' birthday and that he was in a weird movie. Well, then I remembered another weird movie he was in. These are extremely low budget, and I do not recommend them unless you like fever dream camp weirdness. Then I highly recommend them. In a nutshell, Stay Tuned starred John Ritter and Pam Dauber, and Jeffrey Jones is the devil.
1: That's entertainment.
2: Because Satan is the sponsor.
0: And he sells them a satellite dish, and then they get sucked into the satellite dish, and then they have to survive.
3: I've watched enough wrestling to know one thing. It's all fake. No one ever gets...
0: I didn't say it was a good movie. I said it's a good movie if you like weird movies. It's pretty well done, though. Like, I mean, it's got its merits. But then it reminded me of my other favorite weird movie that isn't good unless you like weird movies. And it's even weirder, I think. It's Mom and Dad Save the World. And it stars Jeffrey Jones, but also stars Terry Garr and John Lovitz. Not that John Lovitz is an A-lister, but he was on Saturday Night Live. They do a good job. Terry Garr and Jeffrey Jones are married, and their marriage is rocky, but they take an anniversary trip. Suddenly, they get sucked into space to a planet of idiots. John Lovitz is king, and his name's Todd Spango, and he wants Terry Garr to be his wife.
4: Soon, Marge Nelson, you will be mine.
0: That's right. He sees her on Earth and then sucks them up, and then he has to get rid of Jeffrey Jones. If you like Spaceballs, you'll probably like that movie.
2: Where girls are fish.
5: What are these, your pets? Oh, I see. It's your family.
2: Boys are dogs.
6: Ow! Get your paws off of me. Who's your supervisor?
0: Again, please do not quote me as suggesting these movies to you. I'm just merely letting you know what kind of crazy early 90s stuff exists in this world. Maybe you weren't alive then. You didn't experience it for yourself. You need to know. Keep it right here for all the things in this life you need to learn on The Mo Show. We'll be right back.
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I'm sad to say that I could not name one single other song by Leona Lewis than that one. But honestly, that one's so good, it makes up for it. 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

0: I'm Mo, and it's story time. When I was in college, I worked at Suncoast, back when Suncoast sold DVDs. Speaking of one of my all-time favorite movies, Twister, it was released on VHS on October 1st, 1996, and made history as the flagship launch title for the new DVD format in the United States on March 25th, 1997. We are so old. When I was working at Suncoast, they said, oh my goodness, you guys, you're not going to believe this. We're not selling VHS tapes anymore. When I was in college, they were still selling VHS movies in stores. I'm pretty sure we had the 40-year-old Virgin on VHS. It was right around that time that movie came out. Also, you could still smoke in restaurants at that time. I'm not sure what reminded me of it earlier, and I realized I could only remember three of the people I worked with. I remembered this other guy. I don't think I worked with him very often, and I don't remember his name, sadly, but I do remember the most clever thing I've ever heard in my entire life. He was telling me that he was driving in the next town over and a cop pulled him over. And by his best estimation, based on the situation, he was being racially profiled. So the cop comes up, license, registration, all the things. And then he asks my coworker, do you have anything illegal in here? And this is funny for so many reasons. He replies, I got some burned CDs in the back seat. And kids these days won't even get why that's funny. Racial profiling is not funny, but he won with that comment. It was the most clever, hilarious, aged like sour milk comment. If you were there, you get it. It's funny. Even if racial profiling isn't. Keep it on Magic for more Mo and more of whatever this is.
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0: deny. You're listening to The Mo Show. One of my favorite quotes is, when you travel, you will never feel completely at home again. That is the price you pay for knowing and loving people in more than one place. Very true. However, I really miss some of the food from the places I've lived before. If you're wondering what food I would miss so much if I left Eastern North Carolina, I will tell you. It would be a cheese biscuit. Cheddar biscuit. Not like Red Lobster. The cheese biscuit of the South. The first time I ever had a cheese biscuit, it was from a little diner. And I was told that it was not a true Southern cheese biscuit. I was informed that I must purchase a cheese biscuit from some rundown gas station in the middle of nowhere that is wrapped in tin foil and has a cheese skirt, which I'm also interested in trying to wear someday myself. Much like every time I go to a non-authentic Mexican restaurant and order the chimichanga, everywhere I go that has a cheese biscuit, I order the cheese biscuit. So I can be a cheese biscuit connoisseur, not unlike the chubby beard bandit. I need you to tell me where I can get the best cheese biscuits, because clearly this is an ongoing quest. I love a cheese biscuit. Now, I will say I do love the Bojangles cheese biscuit, but it is mass-produced fast food. But honestly, if a mass-produced fast food cheese biscuit can be that good, I can only imagine what they're like in some gas station slash diner in the middle of nowhere. Email me, mo.walsh@magic1033.com, or Facebook message me the need-to-know thing, y'all. 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

0: You're on the Mo Show. Where I'm from, giving someone a nickname is one of the most loving or harrowing things that can be done. Did you have a nickname growing up? Did you love it? Did you hate it? I had a couple of nicknames given by my family. My dad always called me Honey Bunch. My dad's side always called me Lala. And then in the neighborhood, my nickname was Sister because I was the sister. It was common around our neighborhood to give people nicknames based on things that they had done or inside jokes. So I can tell you some of the nicknames in my neighborhood, but most of these, I can't tell you why. For some reason, people got nicknames and everybody knew them and everybody used them. And oftentimes you didn't actually know their real name. You just knew them by their nickname. It's probably a common small town thing, but please enjoy the following. Punch, Tranny Man John, OJ, Seat Boy, Heathen, Sleethen, they were brothers, Peace String, I don't know you guys, Wimpy, it's unfortunate, one of my high school flames, his nickname was Sandbox Boy, quite literally everyone knows this person as Hobbit, and his wife, Holly Hobbit. Finally, we have Wolfie, everybody knows Wolfie. So truly, I feel that if I give you a nickname, it's a term of endearment. And if you don't have a nickname and I never give you one, you probably do have a nickname. I just don't use it to your face. I was called some things in high school. I cannot share them on the air. Just don't call me late for supper. Keep it right here for more magic.
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2: Good Monday afternoon from the WITN Newsroom. I'm Dave Jordan. Coming up tonight, two 19-year-olds face attempted murder charges after a shooting injured a teen last week. Greene County deputies arrested Najaquez Condry and Joshua Edwards on Friday. Last Sunday, deputies were called to Highway 258 and Highway 903 intersection, where they found a 16-year-old who had been shot. Deputies say he was hit by gunfire while in a car and was taken to the hospital. And a portion of Highway 12 on the Outer Banks that has been closed since last week's nor'easter will partially reopen Wednesday morning. NCDOT says northbound lanes on Pea Island will open. There is no timeline for the southbound lanes. Those stories and your first alert forecast when we see you tonight at 5, 5:30, and 6.
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1: 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Check that out. It's very exciting. Something different if you find yourself a creative shutterbug. I probably should punch myself in the face for saying that. Keep it right here for more Mo. 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
1: And just like the uncultured swine walking past the burrito store, that's a wrap. So whether you're headed home or you're headed in, I hope it's been an excellent Monday. Because I said so. It's going to be a good week. Because Confucius is dead, even though it's his birthday. If you know someone whose birthday it is, don't forget to write on their Facebook wall or whatever. I don't think Confucius had Facebook, though. And that's all I got to say about that. I'm Mo. This is my show. You know, I just may. Bye.

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0: How are you doing, Eastern North Carolina? It's your man DJ Chaos with the Curtis Media Group. Here with Big Time Wayne. Wayne, what's another mistake people make after a car accident?
1: 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No photos, no witness information. That can hurt your case later.
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0: Weekend. I hope you had a chance to spend some time with someone you love. I am here to keep you company, to play your requests and your dedications, and to help ease you into that Monday night frame of mind all night long.

0: Eyes of Faith makes stunningly good-looking eyeglasses. I should know, they're the only glasses I wear. The Eyes of Faith team, Jim and Amy and others, have put a plan together to provide you with an eye exam as well as providing one to someone else less fortunate living in Ghana. 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One example, a 7-year-old boy was recently given new, much-needed eyeglasses. It's the first time ever this little boy could see the words on the chalkboard and in a book. 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Tonight's Delilah's Dilemma is from Tiffany, who says, I'm a Vietnamese girl. I moved to the United States only 7 years ago when I was 17, but I spend most of my time working and studying. I have slowly adopted the American culture throughout these 7 years, but still there is much more for me to learn. I met my boyfriend Robert a year ago. He is American. He is Caucasian. I've never had a relationship with a Caucasian man before, so I don't really know what to do. He is pretty much busy with work most of the time, so I thought maybe a little help with cleaning and cooking might make his life easier. That is how, in my country, that a woman shows her love and affection. However, last weekend he told me that I made him feel smothered. When I asked him if I were around too much, he said he didn't know. It hurt me when I heard him say that. I wished he didn't say it. Maybe I wish he had told me a white lie instead. We are still together, but I have not been able to let go of this yet. What should I do? From Tiffany. I will have my words of advice for you coming up next. You're listening to Delilah.
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0: evening. Welcome, my friend. Welcome to your Monday night. Today is Monday, the 28th of September. The month is flying by. It is fleeting. It is leaving us. Just a few more days and then October and all things pumpkin spice. Although pumpkin spice already showed up, let's be honest. Pumpkin spice has been hanging out at the front door for the last week or two, but in just a couple of days, it is full on pumpkin spice, pumpkin bread, pumpkin loaf, pumpkin muffins, you name it, and it's pumpkin season. I'm going to be here all autumn long to celebrate the falling leaves, the changing colors, and to keep you company as you clean up after flooding on the East Coast and flooding on the West Coast, parts of California and the Baja Peninsula. I'll be here. I will be here to keep you company, sipping on a cup of hot tea. Cinnamon, not pumpkin. We'll be back. 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
13: 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Violent criminals like Jimmy Spate Jr., the career criminal with 8 prior convictions. Burglary, felony car theft, sexually abusing a 14-year-old child.
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0: 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Are you doing well in school? Are you helping the kids with their homework? Are you in love? We're here to talk about what in the world is going on in your world all night long.